0: Featuring Sully Erna of Godsmack on vocals, that is Becoming from Billy Morrison on Hard Drive XL. Billy was recently on the show with me talking about how much he missed his late best friend on the planet, Ozzy Osbourne. Of course, we also had Sharon Osbourne and the family making an announcement that an AI-generated and controlled Ozzy avatar would be making the rounds, meeting with fans, answering questions. I know how you probably feel about that. I'm willing to wait to see if it turns out to be really good. Now and then we do get a pleasant A&I surprise. For example, 4 years ago today, ABBA Voyage premiered in London, a live show with a live band with the four members of ABBA represented as holograms they posed for, and the show is supposed to be great.
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0: Today. Damn near 30 years of real rockin' Michiana. 16 years of the Jason Lee and Cluck Show. 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

0: All right, it's a short, long pump day. Somebody says, well, you guys have an intern this summer. No, we don't do interns anymore. That is way too, has way more work.
1: There was a while where, like, you just had to be around to be an intern, and then for some reason over the years it became you needed to be a broadcast major at a college.
0: No, we noticed most of the interns that we had on the show, they would come in and do the show, and then they would they thought that was it. So, but when you offered them any other opportunities to learn the business, to maybe be a part of it,
1: weren't.
0: They just wanted to come in and talk on the radio and then leave. And once we were batting 1,000 in that department and nobody wanted to learn how to do it, like you're supposed to teach them, we decided that we were done.
1: I have never worked an internship, but I have worked a few low-paying jobs so that I could experience different types of work. The job I took with the pornography industry was my favorite because it was a very eye-opening experience as dirty old fat kid. That's right, he was like a boom operator or something like that on a porno set one day.
0: You were the microphone guy?
1: He was like a stagehand for a porn shoot. He just wanted a seat close to the action.
0: Okay. Hey, how much did it pay? And how did you find the job?
1: Indeed. It was on LinkedIn.
0: Is it just being involved in the lifestyle, then all of a sudden somebody offers you a job, or how did that work? Didn't he say he had a walk-on? Didn't he do some walk-on stuff, like he would walk by?
1: Yeah, I think he was like one of the guys in the background.
0: Okay.
1: He was like, you know, nosy neighbor over the fence.
0: Oh, he was like Wilson. He's like, hey, what's going on over there?
1: Did you get an IMDb credit out of the deal?
0: Yeah, I guess I'm more interested in the money. Dirty old fat kid, what kind of dough did you make doing something like that? All right, 888-545-5655.
1: Yeah, I don't think he actually got naked for that, if I remember correctly.
0: No, all right. I worked as a dishwasher Friday and Saturday nights at a bar from 13 to 15. I started drinking around that time, and now I'm an alcoholic, says Disc Golf Junkie. Yeah, I told you, man, when you look back at those first couple of years of summertime work, I think that significantly impacted and affected us and built who we are as people more than we would ever give credit to.
1: My son started his full-time job where he interned at school this year, making almost as much as I do now. Like, I'm happy and I'm proud, but I'm also a little salty, says Jay Kyle. Yeah, Jason's going to apply. LinkedIn, I bet he found it on Kinkton. Okay.
0: That's funny. All right, 888-545-5650. Wow, I didn't even think about this one. This didn't even cross my mind.
1: Dude, AC/DC's got like 10 songs that have long in the title, and I didn't even realize it until you start stacking them up.
0: Ain't no fun waiting. What was it? It's a long way to the top.
1: Yep. Dirty Old Fackin says he was a security guard, an extra, and the gopher. I got paid a few hundred bucks for the week. It was in Chicago, and I found it online through a pervert friend.
0: And look at that. The student becomes the teacher. You are now the pervert friend. Good for you.
1: How are you an extra on the thing? But like, you need to walk by, but don't look at what's going on. You're like, but I want it. But it's right there. Don't look at the camera. You can't make eye contact with the camera. Also, don't look at what's going on in the scene.
0: Don't break the fourth wall. I can't help it.
1: He's door knocker number one.
0: Well, what year was this? I mean, was it a couple of hundred bucks a week? Was that?
1: No, he said it was recently. It was like in the last 2 years.
0: Oh.
1: This is something he did as an adult, like a full-blown adult. He just wanted to do it.
0: Oh. So how many hours a week were you working you're taking home $200 to $300 a week?
1: He took a week off his regular job to go be a porno fine film guy.
0: Yeah. Yeah, I don't think I'd be able to get away with that.
1: I just imagine me eating the donut as the film spilling out, you know, like the old-timey film. Like, oops, sorry, I ruined the scene, guys. Got to redo this one.
0: You know, it's like Boogie Nights where, you know, the guy's got his headset on, he's listening intently, and I'm just, you know, munching away, standing next to him. And somebody's eventually going to look at you and go, my God, how can you eat in a situation like this? I'm like, oh, no, I can eat through anything, I guess. All right, 888-545-5655. We'll get back into some more of those after the top of the hour. Sports, next.
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0: You've heard of Charlie Daniels. Their lead singer's name is Charlie E. Daniels.
1: Okay. All right, Butter Jeff's Crab Corner. Okay, so that's the low water mark right there. It can't get worse than that. Next is Jailhouse and Long Way Up.
0: This has been on Crab Corner before?
1: I have no idea.

Well, these are a very pretty group of gentlemen. Whoa. They got some hot chicks with them.

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The baddest. 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
2: Today's Real Rocker of the Day is Matthew Smith over from Bremen, better known as Metal Clown. Matthew works at Hoople's Bar and Grill, and he believes that metal never dies, you guys. He loves Korn, Pantera, Wage War, Megadeth, and Fame on Fire while listening to Jason Lee and Cluck on The Bear. Plus, he says his wife, Angie, is his number one. Aw. Congratulations, Matthew Smith over from Bremen. You are Real Rocker of the Day, number 229. My friend, hit me up. 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